0: 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Braxton Keith, before that, with his latest Don't Know More. The High Sierra Seekers, that was called Just Turn Around. New music from Reba McEntire with One Night in Tulsa to kick the set off. 6:21 is your Mountain Country time, and we're going to take just a short break, but we got the latest from Carly Pierce coming up for you next on your drive home.
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3: I know, right?
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6: Mountain Country Weather. Good Thursday afternoon, North Georgia. A mix of clouds and sunshine, and it's good to see some sunshine. Highs in the low 70s. Getting into the evening, plan on partly cloudy skies. Partly cloudy skies will continue into the overnight hours. Enjoy the rest of your day, and I'm Georgia meteorologist Holly Strano in the GNN Weather Center.

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0: 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Before that, we heard the latest from Midland, Don Williams. That's called How Can I Miss What I Didn't Have. Cody Johnson before that with Hello Lonesome. Chris Stapleton, White Horse, and Carly Pierce kicked the set off with her latest You Can Have Him. 641 is your Mountain Country time, so we're going to take one last quick trip around the tri-state with the Mountain Country Community Calendar brought to us courtesy of our good friends down at the Riverwalk Shops in McKaysville. Speaking of McKaysville, the Twin City Market returns for the 2026 season in downtown Copper Hill and McKaysville. Opening Saturday, May the 23rd, the market runs every Saturday from 9 a.m. until 2 p.m. through October, and this is taking place near the Steel Bridge along the river. 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That trip around the tri-state was brought to us courtesy of the Riverwalk Shops down in McKaysville. We're going to take just a short break, but y'all don't go nowhere because we got some more great country coming up for you, including some George Burns, but not before we hear the latest from Stella Lefty. She's coming up for you right after the break in 3 minutes or less on your drive home in Mountain Country.
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For that, we heard one from George Burns, a little help from Luke Bryan. That one was called Ride, Ride, Ride. 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